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0: RVM, votre bien-être est notre souci quotidien.
1: We're gonna make some declarations tonight. We're decreeing and declaring some things in the spirit. The only thing in the world that's reliable is the word of God. Everything else

Jones. Wesley Boyd. Callie Hatchett. Darlene Simmons. 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